0: did I try to hide? 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We're bound to break and my hands are tied.
1: Jadul.
2: Vibe out. 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Dengerin nasihat cinta dari Ras Muhammad. Alright, Brother Tompi. I tell ya, man, love is all we need. And without a woman's love, a man's life is never complete.

0: 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Just fall in love.
1: Somos presente, Jadwell.

세수와 시간도 아까워. You don't have to beg. 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

0: A bitch said my name, that she number one trend, and I did you a service, bitch.
1: Jealous ass bitch. Jealous ass bitch.
0: Like, huh?
1: Jealous ass bitch.
2: Man, what the fuck is
1: jealous ass bitch.
0: Look, let's keep it a bean, let's keep it a buck. If I had a dick, I need to be sucked. All of my ops is running their jibs, stomach.